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0: Are you ready to go to school, Kelly?
1: Yes.
0: Very good. Here's your bag.
1: Thank you.
0: Take care and enjoy.
1: Bye.
0: Ito na si Kelly. 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

0: box all clear. You didn't put Kelly's lunch back in her bag. She wasn't able to eat her lunch. She was crying because she was upset and really angry with you.
1: I'm so sorry, Mrs. Chan. It will not happen again.
0: I will give you one last chance. If you mess up again, I will fire you.
1: Yes, Mrs. Chan. I'm so sorry.

0: 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I know. You don't want to talk to me. I just want to say sorry for earlier. I forgot to put your lunchbox in your bag. I'm so sorry, Kelly.
1: You starved me!
0: I know. And I'm so sorry for that. It will not happen again. Please forgive me, Kelly.
1: Okay.
0: Thank you. I promise. I will make it up to you. Okay?

0: 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FHM is back, the new allure. FHM, a playtime company.
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